the folks away. They couldn't pay their bill. Maybe you can pump some gas, clean the floor, put out the trash. Give me time to fix your tile.

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mama's old pajamas and your papa's mustache, falling out the windowsill, frolicking the grass, trying to mock the way they talk fun, but all in vain, gaping at the dapper men with derby hats.

Yes, that was a track called My Girl, but it was not the one I intended to play. I intended to play this one, a more well-known track from Eric Carmen.

both day and night. Never grumbles or fusses, always treats me right. Never running in the streets and leaving me alone. She knows a woman's place.

Ah, yes, Boney M and Rasputin. Okay, next a golden oldie that we can all sing along to.

Media trainee, and a special shout out to all of our amazing volunteers. Shining Bird composed our theme music, and Annie Hamilton designed the artwork. 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I'm Gabriella Acarillo. Thank you for listening.

0: Do you know how intensely this affected our computers, Triana? The screens just turned off. We got the WannaCry.
1: Is this a sign? The computer screen in the studio just went completely black.

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1: This is the Sound of Now.
2: Nicole Issa is an artist we've been a fan of for a long time here on the Sound of Now. She has a brand new EP out called Bring It Back to Me, and alongside that, a YouTube series celebrating the place she grew up and the place she came to know herself. The series is called Live from the Area. It is on YouTube right now. Nicole Issa, we're going to be chatting to in a sec.
3: Hi guys! Hello. I'm so excited. Finally, it's so good to like meet you guys in like online. Yeah. Humans, you know?
2: Well, it's still.
3: Like, I feel like we've known each other so long through messaging that I'm just like.
2: It's still to happen in real life, but I feel like it'll get there soon.
3: Totally. I did try.
2: Okay, the worst timing. The one time that Alana and I fly to Sydney to go see, a hero of mine, I don't know, a hero of yours, but Zane Lowe was doing a talk.
3: Yeah.
2: And literally the one day that we flew in and flew out just happened to be the day that you were like, hey guys, I'm in Melbourne. Do you want to come by and just like watch my show because I'm performing? And we had to be like, I'm so sorry.
3: No.
2: So sorry. But so good to see you. How have things been for you? Because the tour was happening. How's that going?
3: Yeah, that was really lovely. I think it was my first kind of headline tour. But the reason why I did it was for two reasons. Mostly the first.

Everybody got a voice. I want you to ask me back now. It ain't much. It's like a

Thank you very much. We have a special request for a little number that's very groovy, very mellow. Title, The Groove Juice Special.

on, she said. Stop what you're doing.

You know I love you, baby.

this is Hayley Jensen having breakfast with Heather Farrell on Good Morning Country. Hope you're enjoying yours.